0: this magic with you.
1: Q. Maximum hits.
2: Q sounds better with you.
3: To keep you close to me, but I got in between.

something about you. Way I'm looking at you, whatever. Keep looking at me. You're scared now, right? Don't feel me, baby. It's just Justin.